0: 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She's going to be outside the residence.
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2: I'm code 4. Can I run one by ODL?
0: Go ahead.
2: 2791433, last cartridge.
0: 603, unreadable. I got last cartridge. Do you have a first name or repeat the license?
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0: Lost a crash at Boeing 59. Is showing clear, no wants. He is a corrections offender and has a protection order. Protect persons, a female.
1: Copy. I also need to run a VIN when you're ready.
0: Go ahead.
1: VIN is John Tom 4, Robert Nora 48, David X-ray, Charles 00283 66. Hoping it comes back to 1982 Toyota.

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0: 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It shows a license plate listed. 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
1: 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That's why he's flagging me down.
0: 1742.

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1: 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I'm not sure how accurate that is.
0: Okay.
1: 1745.

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0: 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I have one by ODL.
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1: Main case number for UUMB and showing clear report.
0: So three case number 557-557, and we have a pending welfare check when you're ready. The 16th in Auburn, RP's reporting a white Acadia car with the back window broken out. Male is in there, appears to be passed out, head in his palm on the console, been there for over an hour.
1: Copy. Go ahead and give that 610 when you clear copy.
0: Copy, 1814.
2: 610, I'm clear, verbal, and I'll be en route to that welfare check.
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with you.

0: 6-0, player turns clear to 2010 GMC Acadia, expires 4 of 27. It's 5 sold. Last registered owner was Holly Holler and Matthew Childs.
1: 6-1-0, I copy that. Show me out last of Huckstep versus Christopher.
0: 1918.

0: 0, Christopher David Lee Huckstep, born 1987, queer, revoked, misdemeanor.
1: Six one zero, I got it.

0: 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My name, date of birth, it's a juvenile.
1: 1241.
0: Check.
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0: Last of Holler, Henry Ocean, Lincoln, Edward Roberts, First of Jackson, John Adam X-ray, Sand Ocean Nora, Middle of David, 518 of 16.

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1: 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Code 4.
0: 610, copy. We do have him in locals with a 17th Street address.
1: 610, I copy that.
0: 1824.

0: 610.
1: 610.
0: That car was broken down on the side of the road, and he was trying to get it mobile again. He got it pushed off, so it's no longer a road hazard. The juvenile was there just checking on him to see how things are going. I'll be clear. Information.
1: AC 31.

20, Station 24, response 3600 Plum Street for 64-year-old male. His power wheelchair is stuck in the grass and his foot is bent backwards stuck as well. He is complaining of pain in that foot, but it sounds like chief complaint is that they're unable to move him or move the wheelchair and get him unstuck.

0: request for contact from Sheila Petty for you when you're ready.
1: 1-6, I'll take a look at the status board.
0: 1846.
1: Does she only
0: want to
1: speak with him?
0: 610, that's affirmative. It sounds like it has to do with the case that he took.
1: 610, I copy that.
0: 1846.

0: exceeded. He had another call coming in and disconnected with my partner, but he did say that you could call him and he should answer.
1: Okay, I'll give it a second call.
0: 1856.

0: 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Just for information, I'll be taking Burnt River Canyon. We'll have intermittent radio coverage.
1: 525, I copy.

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1: I'm code 4. Can you show me off duty?
0: 1970.

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1: Go ahead.
0: The 15th and Auburn, RP is reporting that they were going at excessive rates of speed and running through stop signs described as a light gray or blue Chevy Malibu. We're trying to gather additional now.

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0: 22.
1: 2022, you can show us en route to the hospital for patient pickup.
0: 1937.

0: radio on the vehicle south on 15, and brake for dispo on the transient complete. I believe the house he's referring to has several unidentified items in the front yard. Nothing doesn't necessarily appear to be out of order. It just seems a general disarray of various items. All B-12-1.
1: 1942.

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1: you can show us out at St. Al's for patient pickup.
0: 1945.

0: 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Tom John Boy, 522.
1: Plate returns clear to a 1993 Chevy pickup, expires 7 of 27 to Jefferson Kearns. Affirm, you've got an 8th Street Baker City address, but they run cattle and sheep off 86. I just got a mic quick.
0: Scotty.
1: 1948.

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0: 1970 Myrtle Street is where the dog's located. RP says it's been barking on and off all day. Unsure who owns it. Sounds like a female and a juvenile live at the home.
1: Copy.
0: 1948.
1: Confirming 1970 Myrtle.

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0: 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It barks occasionally just because it's playing or someone walks by. It's not within ordinance violation. Usually 12.

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1: 16 1241.
0: This will be Kaiser Poland Park, 1725 Campbell Street. RP said someone's been defacing the outhouses there. There are two of them. He said it looks fresh.
1: 16, I copy.
0: 2057. I'm going to send you RP information via Teams.
1: All right, copy. Thank you.
0: 2058.

0: 26.
1: I'll be 12-1. Can I get a case number for Crimis 2?
0: Case number 558-558.
1: 16, I copy. 558-16, break. Just for information, it seems like some people had drawn some inappropriate images.

0: County, Station 24, respond 1620 Valley Avenue for 71-year-old male who's pinned under a large fan blade. He states he is having difficulty breathing and he's unable to get out from underneath it. Weighs 400 to 500 pounds. Copy that.
1: 11 affirm.

County Station 24. He'll be pinned under the left shoulder, and that's where he's complaining of pain. He states he is in front of that address between a Connex trailer and another trailer outside.

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1: 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I'm showing insurance terminated 9/2022.
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0: 2790, D as in David Street, contact Gloria Osborne. She believes that someone has been in her garage and say that there is items and bags in there that do not belong to her.
1: 1-6, ICA.

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0: 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I'll be clear with information.
1: 2232.

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0: Did you mean Clark Place?
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0: Copy, I'm not seeing a bike. Were they going to meet me out here, or were they just letting us know?
1: If you were at home, I can give you RP's phone number. She was requesting contact.

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0: someone.
1: No registration tag and no serial number. 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I spoke with the RP advisor of the situation. I'll be 12 on.
0: 2802.

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1: 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They're staying in the house right next to Central Park. They're going home.
0: 2221.

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0: 2016 plate returns clear to a 2019 Toyota 4Runner, gray in color, Xfire 6 of 27, to a Carrie and Michael Brown, Draper, Utah.
1: 16, I copy. Vehicle is unoccupied in the parking lot, Big Sports Complex. 16, disregard. Someone in the back sleeping.
0: 2244.

0: 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He's from out of town, leaving in the morning. Advise him parks close tonight. I'll be clear.
1: 20J45.

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0: I've got 8 John Clarkson locals. I don't know if you got a middle name or Russ' date of birth or anything.
1: 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He didn't really want to stand around and talk. Said he was having a rough night.
0: Copy, midnight 56.

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1: Go 41.
0: Just info, that driver is 16 years of age.
1: All right, copy. I'll be 12-1, clear with the warning for elimination.

0: 911 request for contact. This will be LeGrand PD Officer Lizotte. They're out with 603 stolen vehicle from earlier. We've confirmed that it's stolen, but they're asking to speak to law enforcement on duty.
1: Copy.
0: And I should have asked you, can we put him through to your patrol cell, please?

0: That's negative. We do have him as caution for felon in possession of weapon.
1: Copy.
0: 115.
1: Can you pull that

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1: 312-1, clear with the warning for 32 Bay TCD speeding.
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for John Carroll Jr., born 1986. Clear suspended violation. He has, I believe, 3 counts, correction, 2 counts, bench probation, 1 no contact with truck crawl, 1 no contact with Dollar Tree.

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0: 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Respond to I-84 westbound, Mapas 317. For motor vehicle accident, airbags did deploy. RP's a 21-year-old female who's 6 months pregnant, complaining of stomach pain and tightness.
1: Funny recovery, Paul.

this is going to be the 317 westbound. We're up to the 321.

0: 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This is 317 westbound. You're going to have to go to 321 321 to turn around. Did you copy station 24? I walked on you. Did you copy?
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1: 2022, copy, you're arriving on scene. 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

20, Station 24, Respond Medical, 2955 Cedar Street. This will be for an 86-year-old male. And we've got an RP on the line. She states that he is about to fall out of a chair and that she can't lift him. It does sound like he's conscious and breathing, still gathering additional.

0: 2021 wearing out.
1: 2021. 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Sounds like he is awake. He's conscious and breathing. He did fall onto the floor. She can't get him up. Currently requesting Alexis assist.
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about 609. Would you also send me Mr. Braswell's info to my team, please? And would you check and see if he trespassed from Best Western? 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

there's a good practice. 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

9, should make clear. 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

So the 537 will be en route via Snake River Road. OSP is going to request one of their troopers that's local to also respond.

502 on Beaver. Just for information, the RP did go across the street for the neighbor's house for the time being.

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0: 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It's so bad that he cannot get into the vehicle. They're requesting transport.
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out at 1010 Resort Street. 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

0: contact I had there was a 72-year-old female, Deborah Garza. 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Currently, I don't have one.
1: Copy. Yeah, it sounds like there's one alarm coming from the bedroom and no contact inside so far.
2: 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I'm Broadway number 1.
0: Copy 609's traffic and break 604.

0: person that I have being there is an Arlene Thomason. 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
1: You can disregard. I made contact through a Ring camera. She gave me the code to enter the residence and wants me to go check it out.
0: 11:15.

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Medical, 475 East Jefferson Street in Huntington. Law enforcement on scene requests medical for a 28-year-old female experiencing micro seizures that last about 3 seconds. Again, 475 East Jefferson Street in Huntington.

0: Utah Medical, 475 Jefferson Street. Law enforcement requests medical for a 28-year-old female experiencing micro seizures that last about 3 seconds in time. 475 Jefferson Street. And Station 20 has been reached by the phone.
1: Monday.
2: 609, should we clear? Resident has been cleared.
1: Auditorium.

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0: Contact Tanya, 541-519-2470. She's got what she believes is a possible RO violation, some questions on the RO.
1: 6 seconds.
0: 455.
1: Listen, I feel so this log. I had a contact here at the PD with Lassus Domeyer, Chris of Carly. She was issued a citation for UUMB on theft 3.

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1: Sunday, 12-4
0: unit. N69 back. I spoke with Teresa. You can put me on that midway call. I'm in route.
1: 12-4 unit,
0: Harry. 4, you can show me with 619.

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0: 5.
1: Can you confirm that detainer, please?
0: 604, that detainer is in hand.
1: Copy, and can I get a date of birth on that?

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He's clear. He's UTL in Oregon. He's valid commercial and non-commercial.

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0: there for.
1: I sent you phone contact, no answer. I'll run down there in a little bit. I put it in team, so I believe it to be.
0: They're getting 51.

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1: Five three zero 539 is 1288.

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So you can go ahead and play that call.

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1: Log number Winkins 2026

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He says that he is on Colorado Place, and he is going to abandon his vehicle in the middle of the road so that we can tow it.

0: en route to that call. Mr. Bridwell's very upset. Sounds like he's back into a mental health crisis. Does not want mental health help hung up on me, but I'm going to go check on this vehicle.
1: Copy that.
2: Benjamin Roswell.
1: 714 to 3.

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1: He told me he was going to be in Colorado Place.
0: Copy. I think I got him right now.

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1: 537.
0: I'll be 12-2 at 21302 Highway 30, RO service.
1: 21.

0: Telefon.
1: Do we have an ETA for crisis?
0: If I can check an advice, he had just stated that they would be in route.
1: Copy. Sounds like you've got some people here that need to go to work, and our RP is the only licensed driver.

0: sounds like they should be arriving at any time. They had left a few minutes after I had talked to them on the phone, which would be approximately 10 o'clock.
1: Copy, thank you.
0: 1439.

0: I'm at 12-7 for you when you're ready.
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0: Oregon 092, Queen King Tom. That's going to be the vehicle that's in the middle of the street, so hopefully we can move somewhere else.
1: Copy. Do you want to read back?
0: Negative. Not right at the moment.
1: 14.

0: 530, we do have a 1260 call in Huntington.
1: 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I'll take a look at it.
0: 1443.

0: Mr. Solis is in the lobby requesting to speak with you, if you are available.
1: Copy. I'll be there in about 30 seconds.
0: 1445.

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I'll be clear and then out to the other call.

0: Valley Avenue. The attempt is trespass.
1: Continuing.

matter request for animal welfare check. This will be the area 409 Spring Garden. RP says that they can hear a dog in distress, that there are kids in the backyard, or kids playing with sticks, unknown if they're in the front and back.

home at this time. I talked to Lassa Fields for Sabicki. She advised that she will let him know and have him come over and give his trespass notice. I'll be clear.

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0: All three of the dogs at that residence seem to be in good shape, and the owners didn't notice any howling or whining or any animal in distress. You can show me clear.
1: 13.

for Respond Medical, 1645 Eldon Avenue, apartment number 103. This will be for a 66-year-old female. Her current blood sugar is at 465. Doctor advised her to be transported. She does state that she doesn't feel well. She's nauseous, dizzy. She's been drinking water.

0: 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I'm going to send you some additional in Teams.
1: 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I'm taking a look.

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0: We've arrived at San Alfonsus. Our mileage is 2.6.
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Cupola. We have Marissa Sipert Williamson on the line. She's at Kaiser Pullman Park, and she's got her 9 and 10-year-old daughters with her. She said there are some teenage girls that are there by the teeter-totters harassing her children as well as other ones in the area.

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2: 609 12 1 and now.

0: mind. There you go.
1: Six and nine, copy. It sounds like there are, this is going to be 3 to 4 girls. They're reported now on the north side of the park. One of their names was Molly, unknown on the other. It's now 3.
0: Six and nine back, was the RPU requesting contact?
1: Ever.
2: Hey guys. One of them's just leaving, heading, looks like eastbound in a blue Volkswagen Beetle. I got the other two. That one's on Campbell. I got the other two over here. That's fine.
0: Alright, copy.

tonight. Six on nine, Chilbuckton is clear. We spoke with both parties. Nothing came up this time, and the offending or the reported

20, respond for a motor vehicle accident. This is going to be on Dooley Mountain, Highway 245 at milepost 33. This is going to be a vehicle versus motorcycle. They did say that the subject is not pinned under it, but he was under the vehicle. Still collecting information.

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1: Papa Charlie, 12-1 en route.

0: Monsley's site.
1: We're getting information to OSP. I have county en route from town, the page, our fire department as well.

0: motor vehicle accident. This is going to be on Julie Mountain, Highway 245 at milepost 33. This is going to be a vehicle versus motorcycle. Subject is still underneath the pickup, I believe it is. He is conscious but not speaking. His legs were under the vehicle. Unknown if they're trapped or not. Still gathering information.
1: Chosen route.
0: 2021, copy. Would you like us to launch life light?
1: That is affirmative. Please launch life light.

0: guys. Recent update, he is breathing. He's not showing shock, signs of shock at this time. He was wearing a helmet. He was alert. We do have life flight en route from LeGrand with an ETA of 35 minutes. 3-5.
1: Copies. Where is OSP and law enforcement?
0: I had deputies headed from town. I will check the location of OSP. I did hear them going route, but I'm not sure from where.
1: Copy that. Let's shut the road down and land my foot up on the road if we can.
0: Copy that. Land them on the road. That was, I advised life flight on that. I'll check with law enforcement. And 23 are with you in and out from Maker.
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3: Copy. I'll get there in a fast and advise.

0: confirming yourself, 23-inch, 20-L, lead just leaving Baker.
1: I'm just sent up in Elk Creek.
0: I copy. Did you copy medical? They want to land the helicopter on the highway.
1: Copy. I'll get there in a fast and advise.

0: motorcycle driver is still speaking. The pickup had seen him coming and had come to a stop before the motorcycle slid underneath his bumper.
1: C21 copy. Thank you.

0: pretty good landing site, about 100 yards past the crash site.
1: Copy. Will update lifeline on that. I did hear ODOT come across with an ETA of 15 to 20 just a minute or two ago.

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1: Five 0, that'll be to the south.

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1: 21?
0: He's authorized. 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Cops have got both lanes.

0: dispatch. Is there any other Station 28 responders?
1: And that's negative.
0: Okay, show me 2836 is responding to the scene.
1: Copy that. Medical just got on scene. I do have two law enforcement personnel on scene and ODOT en route.
2: That's 2201's on scene.
1: 2201, 1635.

0: 604, request for contact. Dan Croucher is requesting contact. He's at 503-702-3445. He is requesting contact in regards to his UUMV report with 603 yesterday. We have transferred him to LeGrand a couple times as well today.
1: Copy. I'll give him a call.

0: 21.
1: Change the landing zone. They go to the bottom at the junction.
0: Copy. It looks like they're getting pretty close to there. We'll give them a call.
1: Folks, head down that way. We'll set up an right in the middle for them. I've got two heavy winds, a steep cliff, and a tree. That's about moving to the bottom.
0: 2201, you're fairly broken. I copy, you're headed to the bottom.

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They're, like, almost hovering over the crash site at this point.

0: 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He's unable to bear weight on his right knee. He did fall suddenly. Unknown if he hit his head. He is on blood thinners.
1: We copy the call.
0: 1701.

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1: Have they loaded and started down yet?
2: 2201, I just heard ODOT come across, said that Lifelight is on the ground in the middle of Highway 7.
1: Affirmative. Have they loaded the patient yet and headed down?
2: Copy. 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